Kitter's Country Home 95Q, it's me, Rachel D, bringing the night shift here on this Thursday evening. Folks, we are one day closer to the weekend, and it's also another national holiday. That's going to tell you what you're having for dinner tonight, or at least, well, maybe just me. Keep right here, and we'll find out what the national day is. But first, as we get this night shift started, it's George Burge with Ride Ride.

0: Still lefty with Boston, here on Kidder's Country Home, 95Q. Q Country, it is my favorite kind of national holiday. A day where you get to celebrate and know what you're having for dinner, all rolled into one. 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But hey, if you are wondering what you're having for dinner, you can always celebrate the national holiday like myself. Happy and National Baby Back Ribs Day.
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13: We'll continue with a mostly clear sky for the rest of the night. Overnight lows tonight only drop down to around 76. Sunny, hot, 97 to wrap up the work week on Friday. Heat indices as warm as around 105. Mostly clear, 75 Friday night. Mostly sunny, mid-90s on Saturday. A little bit of relief on Sunday. Still hot, though. Look for daytime highs in the low 90s. I'm meteorologist J.C. Foltz. Have a great night.

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Carry on. Sharna Kidder's Country Home, 95Q. Q Country, it's kind of hard to keep carrying on when it's this hot outside. But if y'all are looking for a pretty cool way to cool down, I've got a way you can win some last-minute tickets to Holiday World and Splash and Safari.

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0: Come Here to Leave, here on Kidder's Country Home 95Q. Q Country, it has been an absolute scorcher this week so far. And unfortunately, I don't think it's going to get cooler anytime soon. I mean, I don't know about y'all, but I am ready for fall weather, and this is definitely not it. However, if you are looking for a super fun way to cool off, we do have some last-minute Holiday World tickets and Splash and Safari passes to Santa Claus, Indiana, available up for grabs. And all you gotta do is text WATER to 217-423-9595 to enter and win a last-minute family trip to good old Santa Claus, Indiana. And folks, I know about you, but it sounds so fantastic right now. Just even being a little cooler would be fine by me. But if you guys want to check out full contest details, just head on over to 95Q's Facebook page.
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12: We'll continue with a mostly clear sky for the rest of the night. Overnight lows tonight only drop down to around 76. Sunny, hot, 97 to wrap up the work week on Friday. Heat indices as warm as around 105. Mostly clear, 75 Friday night. Mostly sunny, mid-90s on Saturday. A little bit of relief on Sunday. Still hot, though. Look for daytime highs in the low 90s. I'm meteorologist J.C. Foltz. Have a great night.

covered with dancing in the country. Here on Kidder's Country Home, 95Q. I've got more country coming your way to hopefully keep you dancing all night long. Coming up this hour, we've got Tucker Webmore, Jordan Davis, Dan and Shay, Luke Combs, The Chicks, and more. All on its way, but first, Carrie Underwood.

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1: Jason Apkew and Darlin here on Kidder's Country Home 95Q. Now, folks, we have officially entered the burr months, and I don't mean just the temperature, even though it's supposed to technically get a little colder. I'm talking your Septembers, Octobers, Novembers, Decembers, the burr months, and well...

0: Hudson Westbrook with Painted You Pretty, here on Kidder's Country Home 95Q. Now, Q Country, I don't know if this is ingenious or just, well, rather silly, okay? But someone is going viral right now online for a post that said they thought it was kind of dumb that months were all different lengths. They think that 365 days should be divided into 5 equal months of 73 days each, calling them February, April, August, October, and December. Now, that sounds awful. That really does. I think 12 is a good number. I don't think it's anything crazy. But could y'all imagine a month being 73 days long? Ugh, that just sounds terrible. But I want to know your thoughts on this one. Let me know what you think. Hit me up right now at 95Q on Facebook.
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13: weather. We'll continue with the mostly clear sky for the rest of the night. Overnight lows tonight only drop down to around 76. Sunny, hot, 97 to wrap up the work week on Friday. Heat indices as warm as around 105. Mostly clear, 75 Friday night. Mostly sunny, mid-90s on Saturday. A little bit of relief on Sunday. Still hot, though, with for daytime highs in the low 90s. I'm meteorologist JC Foltz. Have a great night.

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0: John Party with Night Shift here on Kidder's Country Home 95Q. Q Country, if y'all would have told me Taco Bell was going to be the fast food establishment to help us keep cool in this heat, I would have said absolutely not. Now, McDonald's ice cream machines might be broken, but if you want to know how T-Bell now has ice cream too, keep it right here. I've got the full story right after Blake Shelton.
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0: love and life again. 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Q Country, it is hard enough to try and stay cool during this heat. But let me tell y'all, you can pick up a new frozen treat from Taco Bell. And it's not just a Baja Blast frozen drink. They've got ice cream tacos. And if you don't know what I'm talking about, and y'all are old enough to remember a little beauty called the Choco Taco, think exactly that, but Taco Bell's own version of it. Because it is exactly that. And, they are so good, so delicious. Why they ever discontinued the Choco Taco, I will never know. But at least we've got some version of it out there in the world. And hey, if you're looking for a way to stay cool, have an ice cream taco and check out Taco Bell.
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3: 95Q, we'll continue with the mostly clear sky for the rest of the night. Overnight lows tonight only drop down to around 76. Sunny, hot, 97 to wrap up the work week on Friday. Heat indices as warm as around 105. Mostly clear, 75 Friday night. Mostly sunny, mid-90s on Saturday. A little bit of relief on Sunday. Still hot, though, with for daytime highs in the low 90s. I'm meteorologist JC Foltz. Have a great night.

Zach Tapa, South of Sanity, here on Kidder's Country Home, 95Q. We're about to enter the final hour here this evening on the night shift. But before we do, we still have Shade Prophet, Post Malone, Morgan Wallen, Lauren Elena, Chase Matthew, Tim McGraw, Shaboozy, and more all coming up. But first, it's Dierks Bentley Gone.

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1: Josh Ross, hate how you look. Karate Kidders, Country Home, 95Q. Q Country, you guessed it. We are only 3 days out from our 95Q fan appreciation concert. And if y'all want to know how you can score some tickets, keep it right here. We've got the full story coming up right after Still a Lefty. On a

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2: He's a ranch hand in a pinch, man. 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

0: Want my horse
1: 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Johnson with horseback. Here on Kidder's Country Home, 95Q. Q Country, the countdown is still on. We have 3 days left until our 95Q fan appreciation concert featuring Russell Dickerson at the Devon Lakeshore Amphitheater. And y'all, it is one of the last concerts of the season, but I say we go out with a bang. So if y'all don't already have your tickets, there may or may not be still some available. There is. But definitely get those today. Or, you know, the day of the show. Always wait till the last minute. But, no, it's going to be a lot of fun. Hope to see you guys out there. Hopefully things cool off a little bit before then. But I'm telling you, this is going to be one concert you don't want to miss. And if you guys want all the concert info, it is up right now at 95Q.com.
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11: We'll continue with the mostly clear sky for the rest of the night. Overnight lows tonight only drop down to around 76. Sunny, hot, 97 to wrap up the work week on Friday. Heat indices as warm as around 105. Mostly clear, 75 Friday night. Mostly sunny, mid-90s on Saturday. A little bit of relief on Sunday. Still hot, though, with for daytime highs in the low 90s. I'm meteorologist J.C. Foltz. Have a great night.

Film 95Q. That's it. That's a wrap. That's all, folks. Hope you tune in back in tomorrow night right here on The Night Shift with me, Rachel D. 712.

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4: I have them on all morning, and

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0: Hell yeah, why not? It's Friday. Let's get to drinking, right? It's Zach John King. My name is Penrod. It's also College Colors Day. Do you have a college color? My college was the Redbirds, Cardinals, something like that. It's been so long, but I know we're red and black and white. So, and those are colors that I don't like at all. I mean, I don't mind them. I like black because black is slimming. So it's also Wear Teal Day, which I'm not a fan of teal. But if you want to get to drinking, it's National Chianti Day. So you can have some liver and some fava beans as well.
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0: hope you're not going to a wedding this weekend. 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

Boy, has our next artist changed in the last 3 to 5 years? I've seen some old videos posted up of Ella Langley, and I was like, well, look what money can do. Helps you get a nose job, lose a little bit of weight, buy more expensive makeup.

0: you need somebody, then you have nobody to reach out to. 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All right? It's the suicide prevention hotline. All right? Remember that number if you need it. If you don't need it, just keep it in your mind in case you come running into somebody who's just not, you know, they're half a bubble off. 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

0: Apple CEO Tim Cook stepping down. And you know what? He has started his day the same way for the last 15 years every day. Gets up at 5 o'clock and he reads his emails. And then he knows, he says he likes getting up that early because that's the part of the day that he can control the most. As the day unfolds, it becomes less predictable. So by the end of the day, all these things can commandeer your time, intention, and energy. So he likes to get up, start his day off with a little meditation just for himself. Now he's going to be stepping down because we got this new guy going to be stepping in. John Ternus, I believe, is the new guy's name. Yeah, I don't know much about him except he's younger. So we'll see what this new iPhone, this iPhone Ultra, is supposed to come out next week. It's a foldable one. I was excited for it, but now actually after I've seen like the size of it and leaks, I'm not a big fan of it.
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0: So my current wife is 4'10", and she hates when I call her my current wife. What does that have to do with anything? Well, I keep getting this meme, I guess, sent to me. It doesn't look like a meme. It looks like an official, like, posting that anybody under 5'2", if you're an adult, you have to be in a booster seat to drive. Of course, it's fake. We Googled it. It's fake. But, yeah, a lot of people know my wife is tiny. And they're like, hey, here, she probably needs to get a booster seat. We should go get her one. I'm like, I'll be honest with you. She does sit on a cushion. She like an inch and a half, almost 2-inch cushion to kind of get her. She drives a Jeep, so she got to be up a little higher to see.
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0: He didn't come here to leave, but he did show up a little tipsy, I might say. Some people think Chris Young was drunk during his performance last week at a concert in the Corn in Mason, Wisconsin. Not Madison, Mason, Wisconsin. Even if he was a little tipsy. Is that wrong? I mean, as long as he could sing, did he sing well? I don't know. I mean, there's a video. I'm going to have to go check it out. Hey, speaking of singing and dancing, well, let's talk about dancing. Kevin Bacon, remember him from Footloose? He has teamed up with the governor of New York, Kathy Hochul, to announce that bars and restaurants no longer need a special license if they allow dancing. Yeah, apparently they used to have that, which I had no idea. That's crazy.
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0: You're killing me, Smalls. Did you see this? Walgreens is selling a convenient 3-in-1 device, which they're calling a douche, an enema, and a water bottle combination system. Say what? What? I mean, if you're going to do that, the first two things with this device, why would you want to drink out of it? I'm looking for a picture of it. I mean, I guess it's not a water bottle. It's like a hot water bag. Do you remember those things? Yeah. I don't know. Doesn't seem like you'd want to drink out of it or use it for the other two. I mean, some people have to use it for the other things. I don't know what would call for the use of the other things.
1: Got us on while you're working?
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0: Vincent Mason, and Damned If I Do. Well, the most searched artist for pop music is Taylor Swift. For country music, it's Morgan Wallen. For metal, Sleep Token. You ever heard of Sleep Token? I don't think I've ever heard of Sleep Token. And Leon Thomas for soul. I think I've heard of Leon Thomas. Yeah. I don't know. This survey done by SeatPick found that the most popular genre for searching Google Trends is pop music. Pop and then metal. And then you've got, I think you get country following that. I don't know. I guess rock. Why wouldn't metal and rock be under the same category? I don't know. Bluegrass could be under country, don't you think? Soul could be under pop. Who knows what people are doing? But I know it's classical up there in New Hampshire and Latin in New York.
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Speaking of the coast, remember Pfeiffer Beach, you and me. That sunset, cliffs by the sea, and the night rolled in. And you still talk about that moon that I can't recall.

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0: That's Russell Dickerson. It's called Worth Your Wild. So thanks for getting up and kicking off your Friday morning with us. I always like to read this list. It comes out of these random facts for the day that it gets emailed to me. There's one talking about toilet paper, which I feel is a little exaggerated, but they say it's a fact. I'll share what it is next.
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Shane Prophet with Long Live Country. So check this out. This was one of my random facts of the day. It says the average American uses 141 rolls of toilet paper every year, making us the number one country for number two. Germany's the second, using 134 rolls. I'm thinking 141. Doesn't that seem like an excessive amount? There's no way I'm using that much.

0: That's new from Cole Swindell. It's called Girl Dad. So the good news is Tiger Woods is off the road for at least 5 years, but there's more to this story. I'll share some details with you guys coming up next. For your Friday, we're going to get to Riley Green. We'll get to Thomas Rhett and Jason Aldean, all happening after this.
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2: Well, good morning to you, folks, and thanks a lot for joining us here on this Friday, the first Friday of September, September the 4th. 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ADM at Hoopston this morning. Charlie's showing 509 for cash in nearby corn. January corn delivery, 533 bid. 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January delivery bean bid, 1294, delivered to ADM at Hoopston, Illinois. ADM in Decatur, the corn processing plant, is showing 530 for cash in nearby corn. January delivery corn, 548. On the bean side at ADM at Decatur, the soy processing plant, 1315 for cash in nearby corn, beans, and January bean bid, 1340, and that's delivered to the soy processing plant in Decatur for ADM. Our last stop this morning is One Earth Energy in Gibson City. The ethanol plant showing 533 for cash in nearby corn, fall delivery 528 new crop, and then January corn bid 543. That's delivered to One Earth Energy in Gibson City. 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

95Q, Decatur's country home. Welcome to Friday. Heading into Labor Day weekend. Appreciate y'all joining us. That was Lady A. I'm Kevin, and we're looking at another hot day. That extreme heat warning remains in effect till 7 o'clock tonight. Heat index as high as 106 today. Sunny, hot, high 99. It's going to be hot out there today. If you don't have to get out in this mess, don't do it. Low 74 tonight. Sunny and hot, 97 tomorrow. But finally, Sunday, high around 88. So there you go. Thanks so much for joining us on this Friday. Music from George Burke, Luke Bryan, 95.

0: Good morning, 95Q, Decatur's country home. Kevin here, and as we head into Friday, that extreme heat warning remains in effect till 7 o'clock tonight. Heat index around 106. Very hot today. High around 99. You know, you need to keep that beer cold. That's what kind of day it is. And time to hold my beer. A 52-year-old dude in New York ran out of gas and, well, in front of a sheriff's office a couple of days ago. And it turned out the guy was a convicted felon who had stolen $2,000 worth of metal from a construction yard. He was arrested. See, sometimes I think karma eventually catches up with you. It's ironic, though, how it does sometimes. And a 43-year-old woman in Texas. Her name was Grumpy. Well, she was arrested last week after she drunkenly stabbed her husband in a Goodwill parking lot. Sounds like love, right? Now, he's going to be okay, thank goodness, because she tried to stab him with a spork. Yes, a plastic spork. But she really tried hard, so Grumpy was charged with aggravated assault. There you go, friends. That is Hold My Beer. It's 95Q.
1: 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Decatur has officially completed its $93 million Brush College Road and Ferries Parkway overpass project. City and state leaders gathered yesterday for a ribbon cutting celebrating the new overpass and jug handle connector, which separates Brush College from Ferries and the Norfolk Southern Railroad. Deputy Governor Andy Mayner says the project will improve quality of life and help grow Decatur's economy. The former crossing was blocked by trains about 17 hours a week. Officials say the overpass will be completely open this weekend for traffic. ADM will host a community learning day on the 15th focused on carbon capture and storage. The event will feature interactive exhibits showing how carbon dioxide is stored deep underground, along with displays about local geology and monitoring technology. Engineers, geologists, and safety experts will be there to answer questions. Landowners can also get info about safety standards, property rights, and long-term stewardship. You can RSVP at nowdecatur.com.
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15: Good Friday morning, everybody. We're going to see a lot of sunshine again today here in central Illinois. It is going to be another scorcher. Look for daytime highs in the upper 90s. Heat indices today as warm as around 105. A couple of stray showers as soon as possible early tonight, otherwise increasing clouds. Overnight lows drop down to 74. Sunny, hot, 96 on Saturday. Sunny back in the upper 80s on Sunday. I'm meteorologist JC Foltz.

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0: 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That extreme heat warning in effect till 7 p.m. Sunny, hot, high, right around 99. Heat index going to feel like 106 out there. 74 tonight, sunny and hot, 97 tomorrow. High of 88 by Sunday, sunny sky. So it's going to be dry, but boy, is it going to be hot. Be aware of that today. Got some tidbits for you. A Canadian taxpayer group is criticizing Saskatoon, the largest city in the province of Saskatchewan, for spending nearly $300,000 on a public artwork made of three large plastic rocks. That's all it is. Three large plastic rocks. Now, I don't know who made that deal, but they need to sell advertising for this radio station. That's all I'm saying. If you can sell three plastic rocks for 300 grand, you know how to sell. Yeah. And how about this? The Detroit Tigers reportedly committed $4 million to a 12-year-old prospect. Yep. 4 years before he can legally sign. It's like a pre-agreement. $4 million. Boy, what's next? Ma'am, I know you're halfway through your pregnancy, but I would like to sign your unborn child to at least a $5 million deal. I mean, crazy, right? Well, there you go. That's your tidbits, 95Q.
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4: Well, ladies and gentlemen, from the National Sweet Corn Festival, the 82nd model, by the way, I had the distinct pleasure of having this young lady that I'm sitting next to actually in front of me. It had been several months ago when we were judging the Miss Hoopston contest, and the winner is Anna Anderson, and she's with me. Anna, once again, congratulations to you, dear.
5: Thank you so much.
4: And I'm just going to have to say this right out front. I don't know of another Miss Hoopston that has traveled so broadly representing Hoopston and the community than you have. You've been all over the place.
5: Yes, I really have. I've really tried to make this year my own and tried to do as much as humanly possible, because I'm here.
4: Yeah.
5: And I live here still, and I'm not going anywhere for a while.
4: Right.
5: So I'm trying to do as much as I possibly can for as long as I can.
4: Well, thank you for doing that. You were all
5: Absolutely.
4: Over the place. County
5: yes.
4: fairs and all sorts of queen contests. And
5: yes.
4: sure enough, there's Miss Hoopston. And Anna was there and talked about the Sweet Corn Festival
5: yes.
4: and coming to Hoopston.
5: Absolutely.
4: For Labor Day
5: yes.
4: weekend. You know what? I had Jonathan Layden on the air. And I know that that's kind of a special thing for you.
5: Yes, it
4: and
5: is.
4: And that the tractor pull is back to the Sweet Corn Festival.
5: Yay!
4: Yeah.
5: Yes, it is.
4: Yeah,
5: yes.
4: It is.
5: I've been going to tractor pull since as long as I can remember. So
4: yes.
5: it coming back this year
4: yeah.
5: is so incredibly special for me.
4: You know what? I know a lot of your family, but, you know, I think sometimes we miss the parents.
5: Yes. Yes. That's definitely my dad. He cannot believe I'm as old as I am. He really misses when I was itty bitty.
4: Well, I want you to introduce everyone to your mom and dad. Very special people, folks, of Anna Anderson, the Miss Hoopston 2026. Would you do that?
5: Yes, absolutely. Yes, my parents are Todd and Sarah Anderson. They are the most supportive parents I could have ever asked for.
4: Right. What was one special occasion that you felt really, really good with, and what was your answer?
5: Air conditioning. It is so incredibly hot today. We actually just got back from doing community service. It is so hot. I blame
4: Anna, you've done
5: okay.
4: such a terrific job, and I know that the queens, so the 21 of those queens, will be very receptive to you and very special to you as well as you go through the... When is the pageants actually? Is Friday night?
5: It is Saturday and Sunday night.
4: Saturday and Sunday
5: yes,
4: night.
5: I believe it starts at 6:30.
4: Yep, absolutely. And folks, the tractor pull that we talked about earlier in our interview, that starts at 6:30. 6:30.
5: Make sure you're there, guys.
4: And it only takes $5 to get in. You get a slot in your booth.
5: That is an absolute steal.
4: That
5: Let
4: is.
5: Me tell you what.
4: That is. And it's been a pleasure to see you as you represented all of us and the Sweet Corn Festival and the JC. You've done a very, very tremendous job. thank you so much for giving me some time in
5: some
4: very hot circumstances.
5: Thank you so much for having me, and I'm so grateful for this opportunity.
4: Absolutely, Anna, thank you.
5: Thank you.
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0: Decatur's Country Home 95Q. Good morning to you. A couple of things around your neck of the woods. Heat advisories and these extreme heat warnings in the area. Safety concerns are causing Decatur area schools to push back Friday night football kickoff times. Now, all throughout the Midwest, schools not only in Central Illinois, but are pushing back times due to this extreme heat. So double check your kids' football game, or if you're playing and Friday night, it might be pushed back just a little bit. So I wanted to pass that on to you. Chick-fil-A is set to open coming up September 10th in Forsyth. Yep, the 10th, 1275 US 51, the former Applebee's. And on Thursday, city, county, and state officials held a ribbon-cutting ceremony to celebrate the grand opening of the Brush College Ferries Parkway overpass in Decatur. And also coming up this Saturday, it's going to be at the Nelson Park Pavilion 2, the Center for Hispanic and Immigrant Community Opportunities of Macon County, is hosting a Hispanic Heritage Festival. It's noon to 6, and the event is open with a flag parade at noon, live music. Encouraged to bring two non-perishable food items to support the WSOY community food drive when you come on by. So those are a few things happening right here on 95Q. Good morning.
1: Well, good morning to you, folks. Once again, thanks a lot for joining us here on your Ag Check radio station, Ag Network. We appreciate you joining us. And it's that time of the morning where we take a look at the overnight markets as they continue to trade electronically from the Chicago Board of Trade. And actually, we need to go back to yesterday. Yesterday, when the traders woke up to yesterday's day trade, they saw big, bright red ink. Well, a lot of red markets as the futures sold off late into the night session into yesterday's day session, led by wheat that it was at one time down 40 cents on the lows of the day. And as often has been the case recently, harsh early losses found some buyers, and the corn spent the balance of the day yesterday battling back towards the flatlined. Well, actually, that's kind of what happened in the corn yesterday. The downside leader was undoubtedly wheat yesterday. Russian President Vladimir Putin commented at an economic forum that peace with Ukraine was possible. You know, it always kind of gets me that when war starts to be over, all the markets go completely crazy down. And I thought it'd be a celebration and say yay, but that's not the case, especially in war situations. Soybeans continue to defy a lot of the correction lower. The gravity and the meal leads from

0: From the product side, the first soybean deliveries against the September contract was issued with 19 receipts put out. And a lot of that was to some of the bottom pickers that was earlier. Basis is holding firmer as the processors or cash inventories are running very, very tight, actually. Most of the bin doors have been swung open for quite some time. Let's take a look at the numbers from the Chicago Board of Trade as it continues to trade electronically in the overnight markets. And we still see a little bit of red ink. December corn is down 1.25 at 5.39. March corn in the overnight down 1.75 at 5.54 1/4. New crop November soybeans down 3 at 13.13 1/4. January soybeans down 2.75 at 13.28 3/4. The December wheat now trading down 5.5 in the overnight at 5.49 1/2. The October oil in the October is trading down $0.5 at 69.13. September meal is down $2.70 a ton at 342.50. In the outside markets, we're seeing some correction there as well. Dow Jones was up as much as 700 points yesterday, now down 42 points at 53,703. Crude oil down 50 cents a barrel. That's a look at the overnight. Good morning.
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7: Good Friday morning, everybody. We're going to see a lot of sunshine again today here in central Illinois. It is going to be another scorcher. Look for daytime highs in the upper 90s. Heat indices today as warm as around 105. A couple of stray showers, a source possible early tonight, otherwise increasing clouds. Overnight lows drop down to 74. Sunny, hot, 96 on Saturday. Sunny back in the upper 80s on Sunday. I'm meteorologist JC Foltz.
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Good morning, 95Q. Welcome to Friday, where we got that extreme heat warning till 7 tonight. Heat index could be around 106. Sunny, hot, high 99 today. 97 tomorrow, 88 by Sunday. Looks like all sunshine the next couple of days and for your Labor Day weekend, but it's going to be really, really hot today. Weird news time. An unlucky German burglar was put behind bars after breaking into a police officer's apartment. Not real smart. The suspect hoped to get away with some cash and valuables, but was confronted by the armed policewoman and her attack dog. Instead, faced with pretty lousy odds, the man surrendered without incident. Man, out of all the places you're going to rob, it's a police officer's place? Really? And a 59-year-old woman in Florida was caught trying to escape from jail using the wire from her bra. She was being held for DUI, but now she's got two more charges to add to it, including attempt to escape, which is a felony. Man, they still make wire bras? I don't know. I'm just asking for a friend. That just sounds like some type of torture for things that are so friendly. Am I still talking? What's going on? That was weird news. It's 95Q.

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6: It's Q Country Mornings with Kevin. I hope you're off to a good start on this Friday. Can you believe Labor Day weekend, the official ending of summer or unofficial ending of summer? I don't know. I just know it's ending with extreme heat and extreme heat warning till 7 tonight. Heat index around 106, sunny and hot. 99 could be your high today. So that's all you need to know to not be outside doing a whole lot of stuff. Hey, it's time for some stories for you from Nashville. And we're celebrating an anniversary today. In 1954, Elvis Presley made his first appearance at the Grand Ole Opry. Hey, Maggie McGraw, the middle daughter of Tim McGraw and Faith Hill, is engaged to James Rubin after more than 2 years together. Josh Turner got the surprise of his life recently. Scotty McCreary walked on stage to honor him with a commemorative plaque marking Your Man's title track is officially certified 5 times platinum. And that's more than 5 million units sold. Jackson Dean is expanding his Magnolia Sage with 4 additional tracks. It's Magnolia Sage in Full Bloom due out October 9th. And the state of California has just passed a bill making the day September 25th Dolly Parton Day. New Orleans declared September 25th Dolly Day as well with the Memorial Parade. Also, Dollywood Theme Park in Tennessee is unveiling new features to honor the late Dolly Parton. A new character called the Dreammaker, inspired by her Imagination Library program, and a waterfall and stained glass windows will also be added to a chapel inside the park. It sounds beautiful. That's the Nitty Gritty from the Music City, 95Q.
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24: Good Friday morning, everybody. We're going to see a lot of sunshine again today here in central Illinois. It is going to be another scorcher. Look for daytime highs in the upper 90s. Heat indices today as warm as around 105. A couple of stray showers and storms possible early tonight, otherwise increasing clouds. Overnight lows drop down to 74. Sunny, hot, 96 on Saturday. Sunny back in the upper 80s on Sunday. I'm meteorologist Jason Foltz.

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2: Hey, good morning. Welcome to Friday. It is September 4th. Extreme heat warning till 7 tonight. Heat index 106. That's what it's going to feel like. Sunny, hot, high 99. Labor Day, of course, right around the corner on Monday. Tonight's Mega Millions, $177 million. Tomorrow night's Powerball, $173 million. Illinois opened the 2026 season with a 42-23 win over UAB. Three things. The offense looked pretty good. The team's defense could use some work. And the new video board in the stadium is pretty cool. Next up, Duke Saturday, September 12th. High school athletic departments across Illinois and the Midwest are pushing back Friday night football kickoff times due to this severe late summer heat wave. I don't know if all schools and all games are being pushed back, but you might want to double check. Hospitals in Illinois stand to lose upwards of $4 billion in revenue over the next several years due to impending changes in federal Medicaid rules. According to data from a recent study by KFF and estimates from the IHA, a new cancer therapy, check this out, called Flash, could expedite radiation treatment to under a second. A new Talker research survey reveals widespread confusion about Labor Day. 66% of folks identified September 7th as this year's date. 4% believe there was no Labor Day this year. I'm assuming they're really, really drunk. Just 61% knew the holiday honors American workers' contributions. Nearly 1 in 5 thought it commemorated someone giving birth. I don't know, that one person there, and it goes in with the other four of the other stats. There's some drinking involved right there. And there you go. That's your Back Road Buzz, Friday, September 4th.
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6: 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Decatur has officially completed its $93 million Brush College Road and Ferries Parkway overpass project. City and state leaders gathered yesterday for a ribbon cutting celebrating the new overpass and jug handle connector, which separates Brush College from Ferries and the Norfolk Southern Railroad. Deputy Governor Andy Mayner says the project will improve quality of life and help grow Decatur's economy. The former crossing was blocked by trains about 17 hours a week. Officials say the overpass will be completely open this weekend for traffic. ADM will host a community learning day on the 15th focused on carbon capture and storage. The event will feature interactive exhibits showing how carbon dioxide is stored deep underground, along with displays about local geology and monitoring technology. Engineers, geologists, and safety experts will be there to answer questions. Landowners can also get info about safety standards, property rights, and long-term stewardship. You can RSVP at nowdecatur.com.
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2: 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Hoping you're off to a good start on this Friday, heading into Labor Day weekend. A hot one today, 99, sunny, hot. And that extreme heat warning till 7 o'clock tonight. 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

0: 95Q, Decatur's country home. Welcome to Friday. It is time for our country cuts, where we're going to hear from some of your 95Q artists. We're going to start out with Billy Currington. You know, the unofficial ending of summer is Labor Day. And, well, Billy Currington is a big fan of the summer months.
1: The thing I like most about summer is being warm. I mean, I'm a big fan of not being cold. I grew up in the warmth. I grew up in the sunshine, you know, most of the year. We probably had one month of some cool weather down in South Georgia. So every time summer comes, I think beach, I think lakes, just being outside.
0: Kane Brown reveals how wife Caitlin indulges in her musical urges.
2: You know, she loves to sing. She's got an incredible voice, but she doesn't want people to think that she's using me to get to music. That's why we have that karaoke machine. She loves singing, so she sings in the living room like every night.
0: And Dolly Parton's going to be honored with an official appreciation day in New York City coming up September 25th.
3: Here in New York City, the Manhattan Borough President has officially declared that September 25th, that's 925-925, Dolly Parton Appreciation Day, a fitting nod to Dolly's iconic hit and, of course, the movie that inspired it. The states of California and Tennessee and the city of New Orleans announcing similar plans for September 25th. Fans will celebrate Dolly's philanthropy and music by donating to the Imagination Library and, of course, streaming her songs.
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0: 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And as we're creeping up on Labor Day, the Mid-Illinois Labor Council will host its annual Labor Day parade and picnic. It's happening Monday in Decatur. This year's event highlighting working families, organized labor, and community giving. The parade, 10 a.m., and the lineup starts at 8:30 on Franklin Street. Now, you can stop by, be a part of it, and, of course, enjoy a Labor Day picnic following at 11:30 at Fairview Park. And then at 1 o'clock, the Mid-Illinois Labor Council will distribute $18,000 in grants to 22 local charities. And the Decatur Park District is reminding folks that several facilities will be open to kind of enjoy the unofficial last day of summer on Labor Day. Splash Cove, open noon to 6:30. Overlook Adventure Park from 10 to 8. And Over the Top Ice Cream Shop, open 2 to 9. Scoville Zoo, 9:30 to 4 on Monday. 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Have a great Labor Day and a wonderful Labor Day weekend. Of course, if you're traveling, be safe and watch out for those crazy drivers out there. That's not you. It's 95Q.
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20: Good Friday morning, everybody. We're going to see a lot of sunshine again today here in central Illinois. It is going to be another scorcher. Look for daytime highs in the upper 90s. Heat indices today as warm as around 105. A couple of stray showers as soon as possible early tonight, otherwise increasing clouds. Overnight lows drop down to 74. Sunny, hot, 96 on Saturday. Sunny back in the upper 80s on Sunday. I'm meteorologist Jason Foltz.

0: All right, it is Decatur's Country Home 95Q. Thank you so much for joining us. And I love when this guy pops on the show on Friday because we usually talk the weekend, what's going on around the area here locally. And just by chance, a proud sponsor of the morning show with Country Financial. Always a pleasure. Jeff Ludwig. Jeff, how you doing, brother?
1: I'm doing good. Hey, I'm trying to stay cool. You know, it's hot there.
0: It is hot, man. They're saying like 99 the high today. What's up with that? Gosh. Dang, so that plenty of fluids.
1: Right, and you know? It's September. I mean, it's kind of wild to wait until now to get this hot, but that's fine.
0: Yeah, that's the Midwest weather for you. Unpredictable and like, what the heck, you know?
1: Right. Yep. Things will cool off a little this weekend, though. I'm looking for that your big show you got coming up Sunday, Russell Dickerson. That's going to be great.
0: Yeah, I think we're looking at a high of 88, and it's going to cool down, I think, really nice for that show that evening. So kind of a fan appreciation party. So come on out there. That ought to be a good show, and the temps should be a little bit more manageable, right?
1: I'm hoping.
0: Before we get started, I want to give a shout-out to you guys, of course, Jeff and Zach and all the staff at Country Financial. If you're just looking for a quote, and I got to be honest with you, a lot of you guys out there are probably overpaying and not getting the best protection. And you know what? It takes literally nothing to get a quote and talk to some fine folks from Country Financial. And by getting a quote, you even walk away with some stuff. Is that right, Jeff?
1: Oh, yeah. Yeah. We give you a choice of $25 gift cards just for letting us quote your insurance. So that's kind of cool. You know?
0: Yeah.
1: Oh, we got the 49. We got the 48 in. We got diamonds. So we got gift cards we just give out and just for the opportunity. So you can't beat that.
0: Now, I got to give you another shout out. Not only does Country Financial, it's worth a call or stop by in Foresight to get a quote because they'll do you right, but made it by the 48 to have some food. And dude, man, what you got going on there? The food's awesome.
1: Yeah, thanks. Yeah, we really do. I think we got some of the best food in town. I mean, if you like good bar food, I mean, it's wings, it's fish, it's
0: but it's cool.
1: Burgers, you know, tenderloins. I mean, we have all the best stuff, you know.
0: Good cold beer, too.
1: It's hard to have good cold beer, let me tell you. But we do our best. We do our best. Friendly staff. And one thing about our food, I'll tell you, is we've not changed our pricing in the last couple of years. So, I mean, that's when you right. go in there, you're going to be like, oh, this is a lot cheaper than most places. So yes. Everybody needs to go out and check it out. Today's fish day, so make sure. I mean, we do everything. We do burgers. We do salads. We do tenderloins. We do it all. But it is fish day. So if you like good walleye, come out and try it out. We got a great walleye sandwich.
0: Well, what else is going on you want to talk about?
1: Well, college football kicked off last night with us, right?
0: Yeah, got to win.
1: I don't know. I mean, it scares me a little bit. I don't know if they're as good as what we was hoping, but you know that, but they didn't get the win, so
0: defense might need a little work.
1: Yeah, hopefully they all gel and we have a good year, because we need a good Illinois football year, don't we?
0: Yes, we do. You know, and there's a lot of high hopes for basketball too, so there's a lot of big buzz going on right now, that being the first game. Also saw the new scoreboard. That thing is huge, so that was
1: that's really cool.
0: It was really cool. Yeah,
1: one thing, if there's anybody out there that is doing like CDs still, and you know they're paying 4% or whatever they're paying, call me. I've got something that might change your whole idea on life, on how you do your investments. We got stuff that's paying up to 8.75%. So
0: wow,
1: you need to at least give me a call. Let me talk to everybody about that.
0: Sounds like a good deal. How can they get a hold of you?
1: No, it's tough. You got to call 877-2830. I mean, that's what you got to do.
0: It's always a pleasure to talk music and things that are going on here around the area. I want to give Country Financial a big shout out and just keep it right here on the station. Listen for Jeff to check in with us on a Friday, and of course check in with them to get a good quote and save yourself some money and get some quality stuff taken care of. Well, Jeff, always a pleasure, my man. Appreciate you checking in.
1: All right, man. Scott, we'll talk to you later. Everybody have a good weekend.
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3: This is RJ Crace with your stories now, brought to you by Brentlinger and Earl Funeral Homes. Decatur has officially completed its $93 million Brush College Road and Ferries Parkway overpass project. City and state leaders gathered yesterday for a ribbon cutting celebrating the new overpass and jug handle connector, which separates Brush College from Ferries and the Norfolk Southern Railroad. Deputy Governor Andy Maynor says the project project will improve quality of life and help grow Decatur's economy. The former crossing was blocked by trains about 17 hours a week. Officials say the overpass will be completely open this weekend for traffic. ADM will host a community learning day on the 15th focused on carbon capture and storage. The event will feature interactive exhibits showing how carbon dioxide is stored deep underground, along with displays about local geology and monitoring technology. Engineers, geologists, and safety experts will be there to answer questions. Landowners can also get info about safety standards, property rights, and long-term stewardship. You can RSVP at nowdecatur.com.
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1: Well, good morning, folks. Once again, thanks a lot for joining us here on your Ag Check radio station, Ag Network. I'm Gail Cunningham, your farm director, and we are at the Hoopston Sweet Corn Festival, McFerrin Park in Hoopston, Illinois. 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

0: Besides this look at the opening numbers from the Chicago Board of Trade. And in doing so, we're seeing some red ink, but not a whole lot, a little bit less than what we saw yesterday, that's for sure. December corn is still correcting, now down 4.25 at 536.5. March corn trading down 4 at 552. July corn down 3.5 at 562.5. November new crop soybeans down 6 cents now at 310.25 trading. January soybeans down 6 cents at 1325.5. March soybeans trading down 6 at 1330.75. December wheat down 8.75 at 745.5. September soybean meal in very light trade down 270 a ton at 342.50. October soybean oil down $1.52 at 68.11. October light cattle up 27.5 cents at 214.57. Dease cattle up 57.5 cents at 216.70. October feeder cattle down 22.5 at 320.87. October November feeder cattle up 22.5 cents, now trading at 315.52. October lean hogs down 75 cents at 82.70. And December lean hogs down 65 cents in lighter trade this morning down at 73.22. The Dow Jones is correcting from yesterday, now down 170 points at 53,578. The dollar is up 22 points. Crude oil down $1.46 a barrel at 89.82. And October gold down $73 an ounce at 44.31. The silver is down $1.37 an ounce, trading now at 66.33. That is your opening market report on this.
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0: Good morning, 95Q, Decatur's country home. Kevin here, and as we head into Friday, that extreme heat warning remains in effect till 7 o'clock tonight. Heat index around 106. Very hot today. High around 99. You know, you need to keep that beer cold. That's what kind of day it is. And time to hold my beer. A 52-year-old dude in New York ran out of gas and, well, in front of a sheriff's office a couple of days ago. And it turned out the guy was a convicted felon who had stolen $2,000 worth of metal from a construction yard. He was arrested. See, sometimes I think karma eventually catches up with you. It's ironic, though, how it does sometimes. And a 43-year-old woman in Texas. Her name is Grumpy. Well, she was arrested last week after she drunkenly stabbed her husband in a Goodwill parking lot. Sounds like love, right? Now, he's going to be okay, thank goodness, because she tried to stab him with a spork. Yes, a plastic spork. But she really tried hard, so Grumpy was charged with aggravated assault. There you go, friends. That is Hold My Beer. It's 95Q.
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8: Good Friday morning, everybody. We're going to see a lot of sunshine again today here in central Illinois. It is going to be another scorcher. Look for daytime highs in the upper 90s. Heat indices today as warm as around 105. A couple of stray showers to source possible early tonight, otherwise increasing clouds. Overnight lows drop down to 74. Sunny, hot, 96 on Saturday. Sunny back in the upper 80s on Sunday. I'm meteorologist J.C. Foltz.

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0: Decatur's Country Home 95Q. Good morning to you. A couple of things around your neck of the woods. Heat advisories and these extreme heat warnings in the area. Safety concerns are causing Decatur area schools to push back Friday night football kickoff times. Now, all throughout the Midwest, schools not only in Central Illinois, but are pushing back times due to this extreme heat. So double check your kids' football game or if you're playing and Friday night, it might be pushed back just a little bit. So I wanted to pass that on to you. Chick-fil-A is set to open coming up September 10th in Forsyth. Yep, the 10th, 1275 U.S. 51, the former Applebee's. And on Thursday, city, county, and state officials held a ribbon-cutting ceremony to celebrate the grand opening of the Brush College Ferries Parkway overpass in Decatur. And also coming up this Saturday, it's going to be at the Nelson Park Pavilion 2, the Center for Hispanic and Immigrant Community Opportunities of Macon County, is hosting a Hispanic Heritage Festival. It's noon to 6, and the event is open with a flag parade at noon, live music. Encouraged to bring two non-perishable food items to support the WSOY community food drive when you come on by. So those are a few things happening right here on 95Q. Good morning.
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0: 95Q, Decatur's country home. Thanks for joining us on this Friday. And as we head into Labor Day weekend, it is a special weekend as we head into Labor Day. But on Sunday night, before Labor Day, a very special 95Q fan appreciation concert presented by Speed Lube. Yeah, we've been talking about it. Russell Dickerson at the Devon Lakeshore Amphitheater. It's going to be a great show, and we want to thank our sponsors and friends at Speed Lube. We couldn't do all this great stuff without them, so we want to thank them for their support. And thank you for listening to 95Q, and remind you there's tickets still available at the Devon, and it's going to be a wonderful dry weekend, and it's going to cool down this Sunday. I think we're looking at a high of 88 on Sunday, and as we head into the evening, it ought to be a good night for a concert. We'd love to see you out there. Russell Dickerson, Devon Lakeshore Amphitheater, and of course, it is a special 95Q fan appreciation show. So hope to see you out there. It's 95Q.
1: This is RJ Crace with your Stories Now, brought to you by Brentlinger and Earl Funeral Homes. Illinois hospital officials are warning that federal Medicaid rules could put many of the state's hospitals at financial risk. The changes affect a little-known program that helps keep small rural and nonprofit charity hospitals afloat. Illinois hospitals stand to lose as much as $4 billion in revenue over the next 5 years due to the change. The Illinois Health and Hospital Association says the change will fall heaviest on hospitals that serve large numbers of Medicaid patients. The Decatur Area Arts Council is bringing back Cans for Collage, a fundraiser benefiting the WSOY Community Food Drive. The art class is on the 24th from 5 to 7. Participants will create their own collage using cereal boxes and other food packaging inspired by pop artist Michael Albert. The class is open to all experience levels and costs $30, or you can bring a donation of non-perishable canned goods. You can

0: Well, good morning, folks. Once again, during the mid-morning, it is time to take another look at the Chicago Board of Trade and update you on the markets on this market report. Directly from the Chicago Board of Trade, we're still seeing the negative numbers. December corn down 2 3/4 at 538. March corn down 2.5 at 553.5 and trading. July corn down 2.5 at 563.5. New crop November soybeans down 7.25 and now trading at 1309. January soybeans down 7.25 at 1324.25. And March soybeans down 7 at 1329.75. December wheat down 12.5 at 741.75. September soybean meal down 270 a ton at 342.50 in very light trade. October soybean oil down $1.48 a pound at 68.15. October light cattle up 40 cents at 214.67. Dease cattle up $1.20 at 217.32. October feeder cattle trading $1.02 higher at 322.12. November feeder cattle up $1.50 at 316.80. October lean hogs down $1 at 82.45. December lean hogs down $1.05 at 72.90. September Dow Jones down 299 points and lower trade today at 53,450. The dollar is up 25.5 points. Crude oil down $1.88 a barrel at 89.43. Gold is down $59 an ounce. Silver down 97 cents an ounce. And that is your market update during the mid-morning here on your Ag Check radio station, Ag Network. With that, I'll wish you a pleasant good morning. 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
7: Good Friday morning, everybody. We're going to see a lot of sunshine again today here in central Illinois. It is going to be another scorcher. Look for daytime highs in the upper 90s. Heat indices today as warm as around 105. A couple of stray showers as soon as possible early tonight, otherwise increasing clouds. Overnight lows drop down to 74. Sunny, hot, 96 on Saturday. Sunny back in the upper 80s on Sunday. I'm meteorologist J.C. Foltz.
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Gator's Country Home, 95Q Scott with you. I'm lucky just to have my head is still attached. I got home late from the Illini game last night. I went good time. They won. Got home at 1 a.m., so not a lot of sleep today. Luke Combs, speaking of that, sleepless in a hotel room. I can hear

0: get, like, lost in the music while I'm at work.
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0: Yeah, he kind of did. I came here to leave. Chris Young, Decatur's Country Home 95 QE. Came here to the Devon last year, and he left. So he kind of lied in that song. No, I'm just kidding. Like I said, I am on hardly any sleep. Went to the Illini game, not complaining. It was a good time. Went to our tailgate over there and helped out. Good food, good fellowship. Game was pretty good. The defense was needs some work, but the Illini offense prevailed, won by almost 20 points, and season is underway. Football, yeah, can't wait for more of that. We want more music. Cody Johnson's Horseback, Gonna Crash My Party, song you still love to hear from Luke Bryan, Nate Smith, and talk about the Grizzly Rose thing that went on last night in Denver. Ooh, the suspense. If you haven't heard already who it was, I'll tell you when we come back.
1: This is R.J. Crace with your stories now, brought to you by Brentlinger and Earl Funeral Homes. Decatur has officially completed its $93 million Brush College Road and Ferries Parkway overpass project. City and state leaders gathered yesterday for a ribbon cutting celebrating the new overpass and jug handle connector, which separates Brush College from Ferries and the Norfolk Southern Railroad. Deputy Governor Andy Mayner says the project will improve quality of life and help grow Decatur's economy. The former crossing was blocked by trains about 17 hours a week. Officials say the overpass will be completely open this weekend for traffic. ADM will host a community learning day on the 15th focused on carbon capture and storage. The event will feature interactive exhibits showing how carbon dioxide is stored deep underground, along with displays about local geology and monitoring technology. Engineers, geologists, and safety experts will be there to answer questions. Landowners can also get info about safety standards, property rights, and long-term stewardship. You can RSVP at nowdecatur.com.
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0: 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Still have the extreme heat warning going until 7 o'clock tonight. Otherwise, today mostly sunny, up to 96. Partly cloudy tonight. The low is 73. Tomorrow, Saturday, partly cloudy, a little bit cooler, only 93.

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0: The Cater's Country Home 95Q celebrating 50 years with you. Thanks, Q Country. 50, that's a lot of years. 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
1: He's a ranch hand in a pinch, man. Hotter than the red on the cattle brand. 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

0: my horse back.
1: 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Cody Johnson wants his horse back. I just want my riding mower back from one of my marriages. Yeah. Been a lot of years, but I'm still bitter about that. Coming up, Ella Langley's Loving Life Again. Kenny Chesney's song you still love to hear. I go back. Morgan Wallen, and the answer was what we all thought it was going to be. For the Grizzly Rose Show in Denver, they advertised to show up at 4, and surprise, it was UConn Jack. Of course, it was Garth Brooks. He was born in UConn, Oklahoma, and starting his run of shows there at Ball Arena in Denver tomorrow night. So for $25, those people that camped out there once they were able to at 4 o'clock to get in got to see Garth Brooks in a bar setting. And I heard it's his idol, Chris LeDoux, played there. So it's another reason that's special place to Garth. He played there in 1991. So Garth was the answer. We're going to do some 90s High Noon Saloon with Garth in it in about an hour and a half. We'll be right back.
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3: Let's check the markets now on the RFD Radio Network. I'm Jim Taylor. Corn, beans, and Chicago wheat all staying lower at this hour. December corn down 3, 537 and 3 quarters. March corn down 3 and a quarter, 552 and 3 quarters. May corn down 3, 560 and a quarter. November beans 1308 and 3 quarters, down 7 and a half. January beans down 7.5, 1324. March beans 1329 and a quarter, down 7.5. March Chicago wheat 757.5, down 12.5. March KC wheat 821.5, down 6.75. October bean meal up a dime, 348.70. October bean oil down $1.51, 68.24. Livestock trade, September feeders 326.57, up 72 cents. October live cattle up 60 cents, 214.90. October lean hogs down 75 cents, 82.70. Energy market, November Brent crude oil, 94.18, down $1.34.
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Decatur's Country Home, 95Q. Well, Kenny Chesney, his song I Go Back that you still love to hear. And I want to thank our bosses, Wendy and Robert. We get to go back in the 90s High Noon Saloon every weekday, noon to 1. They entrusted me to do it. I fooled them, didn't I? But it's a lot of fun where you get to participate as well. Kenny, sing for us, okay? 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
5: 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Still have some more hours of the extreme heat warning going till 7 o'clock tonight. Otherwise, today, mostly sunny for your Friday, up to 96. Partly cloudy, low 73 this evening. Tomorrow, Saturday, just a little bit cooler. Clouds and sun, and 93.
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caffeine. It was a late night for the Illini game. 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I'm going to give away my home address. It's south of Sanity. Got you, didn't I? Zach Topp.

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0: Decatur's Country Home 95Q. Started out in country music. Tim McGraw, that song from hers, and kind of went more pop after a while, and she's back to country there. Toy Story 5 song, I Knew It, I Knew You. Of course, it's T-Swift, Kelsey. Coming up, Ella Langley, Morgan Wallen, their huge duet, I Can't Love You Anymore, No. And also Thomas Rhett, Parker McCollum's doing Killing Me. Coming up in just a minute, and you still got time, as far as I know, to text the word water. It says it goes through today. 217-423-9595 to enter to win a last-minute family four-pack of passes to Holiday World and Splash and Safari in Santa Claus, Indiana. I've been there, but I didn't get to go to the park. Maybe I should enter. No, they won't let me. Again, text WATER, W-A-T-E-R, 217-423-9595 and get in the running to win that family four-pack. Thanks to them, Holiday World, they close Sunday, November 1st. So get in the running for the family four-pack. We'll be right back.
1: 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Illinois hospital officials are warning that federal Medicaid rules could put many of the state's hospitals at financial risk. The changes affect a little-known program that helps keep small rural and nonprofit charity hospitals afloat. Illinois hospitals stand to lose as much as $4 billion in revenue over the next 5 years due to the change. The Illinois Health and Hospital Association says the change will fall heaviest on hospitals that serve large numbers of Medicaid patients. The Decatur Area Arts Council is bringing back Cans for Collage, a fundraiser benefiting the WSOY Community Food Drive. The art class is on the 24th from 5 to 7. 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
0: 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Extreme heat warning goes till 7 o'clock tonight. Been hot, hot, hot, like today, mostly sunny, 96. Partly cloudy tonight, the low, 73. Tomorrow, Saturday, just a little bit cooler. We'll take what we can get, high of 93.

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95Q. 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Who was that? That was me. Scott, hey, make sure you check out the News Gazette. You can pick it up physically at the Casey's in Decatur and also the one in Forsyth, the CBS's on Monroe and Fairview, and both Walmart stores, the News Gazette. It's a great paper. Killing Me! 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

0: the Gators Country Home, 95Q, Parker McCollum and Killing Me. Coming up, George Burge with Luke Bryan. Take a ride, ride, ride. Still hot out there, man. Keep the windows up if you got air conditioning. I just got mine fixed a couple weeks ago. Thank goodness. Dash is Austin, also Parmalee. And we got the 90s High Noon Saloon coming up. We got the final Daily Dolly that I'm going to do, saluting the life and legacy of the icon Dolly Parton. And I think I'm going to double it up. So it's the Daily Dolly double. That Dolly was famous for her great big hair. You thought I was going somewhere else on that. Ha! She would have loved that joke. We'll be right back in a minute.
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0: Decatur's Country Home 95Q. Her last name, she does have one, Novotny, from California. It's Dasha. Let's go to Austin. Decatur's Country Home 95Q, celebrating 50 years with you, Q Country. Thank you so much to let me tag along with you.
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0: o'clock tonight. Mostly sunny, 96 today for your Friday. Tonight, partly cloudy, low down to 73. Tomorrow, Saturday, just a little bit cooler, man, 93.
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Scott, that's me. We're underway. 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

0: blues away. Singing along just like you. Decatur's Country Home 95Q. It's okay. It's Friday. The boss says it's okay. Well, maybe. I don't know. 90s High Noon Saloon. Well, the answer was Garth, was Yukon Jack, the artist at Grizzly Rose there in Denver last night. Surprise thing. They couldn't line up till 4. $25 to get in. Limited capacity. Not really a dive bar, but a place that his idol Chris LeDoux had played once and Garth did back in 1991. Speaking of the 90s High Noon Saloon. So it was Garth Brooks was your answer of the big mystery that everybody knew. It wasn't really much of a mystery. But we're keeping it upbeat. It's Friday. Why not? It's been hotter than you know what. Get Toby Keith. We miss him. How Do You Like Me Now? That's upbeat. And the late Dolly Parton. It's the last day we're going to do a Daily Dolly. And I thought today we would do a Daily Dolly double because she's famous for her great big hair. Gotcha. Dolly coming up. Yep. And they're both upbeat songs. See if you can guess them. 90s High Noon Saloon. It comes back.
1: 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Illinois hospital officials are warning that federal Medicaid rules could put many of the state's hospitals at financial risk. The changes affect a little-known program that helps keep small rural and nonprofit charity hospitals afloat. Illinois hospitals stand to lose as much as $4 billion in revenue over the next 5 years due to the change. The Illinois Health and Hospital Association says the change will fall heaviest on hospitals that serve large numbers of Medicaid patients. The Decatur Area Arts Council is bringing back Cans for Collage, a fundraiser benefiting the WSOY Community Food Drive. 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
0: 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Extreme heat warning runs till 7 o'clock tonight. Otherwise, for your Friday, mostly sunny, 96. Partly cloudy tonight, low 73. Tomorrow, Saturday, also partly cloudy, a little bit cooler, 93. Sending this out to my first ex, Valerie. Said I'd never make it in radio. How do you like me now? Toby Keith, 90 Side Noon Saloon.

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from 1989, but close enough. 90s High News, Lou Indicators, Country Home, 95Q. Dolly Parton. Been a week and a half since we lost her. We're doing a daily Dolly double because she was famous for her great big personality. Dolly doing 925. 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

0: Decatur's Country Home, 95Q. 90s High Noon Saloon. That's our daily Dolly that we've done since she's passed away. And we did a daily Dolly double because she's famous for her big hair. Yeah, that's what we're going with. I just had to do it. I know it's been a week and a half now. We can joke like Dolly now. That's what she'd want us to do for sure. Gone at 80. Coming up, more High Noon Saloon. We're keeping it upbeat for your Friday. It's been so hot. I know if you want to dance around in your office, okay, or where you're working or home, it's just hopefully you got air conditioning. Brooks and Dunn coming up, My Maria by request, which you can do 217-423-9595. You can run the show, really. Anything you put to my email as well, scottchapman@cimg. I'm going to get it on. If I have it, I'm playing it. Otherwise, I'm going to pick the music. You don't want me to pick the music. But I am picking Shania Twain and George Strait after that. You can chime in, okay? 90s High Noon Saloon comes right back.
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Stevenson. It sounds a lot like that, but it doesn't have Ronnie Dunn kicking butt on it. Brooks and Dunn's My Maria from the 90s on the High Noon Saloon. Coming up, Shania Twain. 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Hey, it's where we at. We're at Heartland 90s High Noon Saloon.

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5: 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Still under an extreme heat warning till 7 o'clock tonight. Going to stay 90s really for another week. Today, mostly sunny, 96. Partly cloudy tonight, low 73. And partly cloudy for your Saturday. Couple degrees cooler. We'll take what we can get, man. 93.
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0: Honestly, his new album is out in 3 weeks from today. Silver Sands Maria. Coming up, I got one I couldn't get on the 90s High Noon Saloon. Tim McGraw Down on the Farm and a new Luke Combs. The first two Dylans, Marlowe and Scott, boys.
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0: And never puts out a bad song, man. Decatur's Country Home, 95Q. Luke Combs, Rethink Some Things. New stuff coming up, Dan and Shay. Shaboozy's big debut from a couple years ago. Bar song, getting a little tipsy on a Friday. Getting You Home, song you still love to hear from Devon performer last year, Chris Young. I mentioned the Devon and Capture the Concert giveaway we're doing. 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
1: 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Decatur has officially completed its $93 million Brush College Road and Ferries Parkway overpass project. City and state leaders gathered yesterday for a ribbon cutting celebrating the new overpass and jug handle connector, which separates Brush College from Ferries and the Norfolk Southern Railroad. Deputy Governor Andy Mayner says the project will improve quality of life and help grow Decatur's economy. The former crossing was blocked by trains about 17 hours a week. Officials say the overpass will be completely open this weekend for traffic. ADM will host a community learning day on the 15th focused on carbon capture and storage. The event will feature interactive exhibits showing how carbon dioxide is stored deep underground, along with displays about local geology and monitoring technology. Engineers, geologists, and safety experts will be there to answer questions. Landowners can also get info about safety standards, property rights, and long-term stewardship. You can RSVP at nowdecatur.com.
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0: 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Mostly sunny today as we're still under an extreme heat warning till 7 o'clock. 96 your high today. Partly cloudy tonight. The low is 73. Tomorrow, Saturday, partly cloudy. Oh, it's much cooler. Only 93. Huh.

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Decatur's Country Home 95Q. Getting you home there, Chris Young. He's looking forward to Sunday night, September the 13th at 7:20 because, yep, he's a huge Dallas Cowboys, just like this reporter is. Sorry, I know. Go Bears. I'm still rooting for them, too. Dan and Shay, Decatur's Country Home 95Q.

0: say so. Decatur's Country Home 95Q and home for Britt Miller's right here. He was the honorary captain at the Illini game and the coin toss last night. That was cool to see. I knew that was going on. What I didn't know was Joey Chestnut. No, not Mark Chestnut. Joey Chestnut, the guy that wins all the eating contests, mainly the hot dog ones there at Nathan's in New York. He just showed up to our tailgate and we're like, what? Is that Joey? Yep, it's Joey Chestnut. I didn't know he was an honorary guest there. He rang the big horn thing they got and did some other stuff at the game. Good to see him. I got a picture of him at the tailgate. Joey Chestnut. Coming up, Thomas Rhett, Jordan Davis just at the Devon a couple months ago, and Coe Wetzel and Ella Langley's hot new song for a hot day, Jaded. Wait for that in three songs. Don't go anywhere, I'm telling you.
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If you worked at the disc the day of the Jordan Davis concert and you thought you saw Jordan, you're correct. Yeah, I took him there to go to the disc and get a little workout in. Here he is right now, Decatur's Country Home 95Q. Even

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1: Well, good afternoon to you folks, and thanks a lot for joining us on a very hot Friday afternoon. And we appreciate you joining us from the National Sweet Corn Festival. Of course, Sweet Corn Festival going on all weekend and through Monday afternoon and Monday evening. Well, it's that time to take a look at the closing numbers from the Chicago Board of Trade as they finished lower for the ahead of the three-day weekend. Of course, the markets will be closed on Labor Day and reopen on the overnight on Monday evening. Let's take a look at the closing numbers. Corn in the December finished the day down 4 cents at 5.36¾. March corn down 3¾ at 5.52¼. July corn down 4, finishing the day at 5.62. New crop November soybeans down 6½ at 13.09¾. January soybeans down 6½ at 13.25. March soybeans down 6½ at 13.30¼. The December wheat contract finished 20¼ cents lower at 7.34. The soybean meal finished a little bit better, a dime a ton higher at 3.45.30. The oil in the October down 74 cents a pound at 68.89. October live cattle closed the gate $1.35 lower at 2.12.95. December live cattle down $1.40 at 2.14.72. October feeder cattle down 95 cents at 3.20.15. October lean hogs down $1.15. Finishing the day at 82.30, December lean hogs closed the gate down $1.45 at 72.47. Continues to trade this afternoon. The Dow Jones down 287 points at 53,454 and trading. The dollar is up 26 points. Crude oil down 19 cents a barrel, but still above the 90 mark at 91.12. That is your closing market report on this Friday afternoon. Cody Dust and Market Chat after 2.
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the Cantor's Country Home 95Q. If you're heading to Nashville, check out the Duck Blind Bar. It's right at the Greens Place. And you pull up the video to this song on YouTube or wherever, yep, you'll see it in there. Think as you drunk from Riley to Cantor's Country Home 95Q.

0: Countdown to quitting time is on. 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

0: Decatur's Country Home, 95Q. Kid myself, John Morgan. We got another Morgan. Wildin' on the way. Early stuff from Mr. Wildin'. Whiskey Glasses. Yeah, it's a song you still love to hear. Scotty McCreery shooting some bottle rockets off legally because it's a song name with Hootie and the Blowfish. And Graylin James, Water at a Wedding. It's easy for me to say. I've not been drinking anything besides water. Water at a Wedding. There you go. Graylin James, I was going to tell you before I screwed up, he's going to be at the Casey Popcorn Festival this Saturday night playing a show there. Okay, let's just do the weather next and let me get out of here and regain the use of my vocabulary.
1: This is RJ Crace with your stories now, brought to you by Brentlinger and Earl Funeral Homes. Decatur has officially completed its $93 million Brush College Road and Ferries Parkway overpass project. City and state leaders gathered yesterday for a ribbon cutting celebrating the new overpass and jug handle connector, which separates Brush College from Ferries and the Norfolk Southern Railroad. Deputy Governor Andy Mayner says the project will improve quality of life and help grow Decatur's economy. The former crossing was blocked by trains about 17 hours a week. Officials say the overpass will be completely open this weekend for traffic. ADM will host a community learning day on the 15th focused on carbon capture and storage. The event will feature interactive exhibits showing how carbon dioxide is stored deep underground, along with displays about local geology and monitoring technology. Engineers, geologists, and safety experts will be there to answer questions. Landowners can also get info about safety standards, property rights, and long-term stewardship. You can RSVP at nowdecatur.com.
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0: 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Extreme heat warning goes till 7 o'clock. Tonight, otherwise partly sunny today for your Friday, up to 96. Partly cloudy this evening and a low of 73. Tomorrow, Saturday, partly cloudy and 93. When I was driving home late last night, in the middle of the night, midnight, it was still in the 80s. That's crazy. 93 tomorrow. Yeah.

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Yeah, two songs for the price of one there. Decatur's Country Home, 95Q. You get Bottle Rockets and Hold My Hand from Hootie and the Blowfish. Darius Rucker and the boys recut their part for that. That's not just taken from the old song. Graylin James, I said you can see him Saturday night in Casey at the Popcorn Fest. He's popping up.

0: Decatur's Country Home, 95Q. Graylin James. Now, if you've really lived that song as a guy, text me, man. 217-423-9595. I'll take you somewhere in Decatur and we'll talk about it, because that's a good story there. It's like a Maury episode in Water at a Wedding from Graylin James. And I'm serious, man. I'll take you to lunch and we'll talk about that. Hopefully, you know, a little after the fact where it's not so fresh for you. Coming up, Megan Maroney, 6 months later. Blake Shelton's very, very emotional song. Get some Kleenex next to your radio. I'm just saying. Let him in anyway. Also, Jake Owen, who played the Devin a couple years ago, Barefoot. Well, his song, Barefoot Blue Jean Night. He literally resembles that song when he plays a show sometime. Be right back.
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He was barefooted in Devon a couple seasons ago. Decatur's Country Home 95Q song. You still love to hear from the barefooted one, Jake Owen. 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

0: 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Till tomorrow, Saturday night, 7 o'clock. Rest of today, sunshine 97, partly cloudy tonight, low 73. Tomorrow, Saturday, sunshine and 95.
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Welcome. It's Trish with the Afternoon Drive. Ella Langley on the way. Travis Denning coming up. Plus, I'll be announcing the winners for 95Q's Fan Appreciation Concert this weekend. Getting the hookup from Speed Lube. Find out if it's you next.

0: Here's the latest from Ella Langley at Decatur's Country Home. We are 95Q. Happy Friday to you, friend. Ooh, feels good on you, don't it? Just feel your face. Rub it in a little bit. That's Friday on there. Looks good on you, too, I gotta say. Especially since it's a holiday weekend. And you could be a winner. We've got a bunch of them. I've got a bunch of names to announce right now. Of course, Sunday is our 95Q Fan Appreciation Concert. It's happening at the Devon with Russell Dickerson, and we had you entering all week. So who's the winners? Becky Van Zandt, Stephanie Poe, Nicole Wheeler, Bryson Bridges, Dave Hackle, Carol Johnson, Sherry Reamer, Diane Wheeler, Nicole Roberts, and Brandy Schaefer. Who gets the VIP passes and meet and greet passes? Stephen Carlton. Congratulations to all of you. And of course, those tickets are courtesy of Speed Lube.
1: 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Decatur has officially completed its $93 million Brush College Road and Ferries Parkway overpass project. City and state leaders gathered yesterday for a ribbon cutting celebrating the new overpass and jug handle connector, which separates Brush College from Ferries and the Norfolk Southern Railroad. Deputy Governor Andy Mayner says the project will improve quality of life and help grow Decatur's economy. The former crossing was blocked by trains about 17 hours a week. Officials say the overpass will be completely open this weekend for traffic. ADM will host a community learning day on the 15th focused on carbon capture and storage. The event will feature interactive exhibits showing how carbon dioxide is stored deep underground, along with displays about local geology and monitoring technology. Engineers, geologists, and safety experts will be there to answer questions. Landowners can also get info about safety standards, property rights, and long-term stewardship. You can RSVP at nowdecatur.com.
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0: 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They've got more than 1,000 vehicles to choose from in their family of dealerships. That extreme heat warning over at 7 p.m. tonight. We'll see clear skies overnight down to 74. Our Saturday sunshine with a few afternoon clouds. We could even see a stray shower or storm possible, a high of 95. Then a few clouds with a stray shower or storm possible for our Saturday night and a down to 69. Sunday, sunny and 85 for Fan Appreciation Sunday night, partly cloudy, 61 and perfect. Sunny and 85 on Labor Day. We're sitting at 97 downtown right now. Feels like temperature 104. Yeah, it's another hot one out there. Looks like next week is going to be a mix between mid-80s and mid-90s.

0: taking you from one we're going to always love, from Rascal Flatts to the latest from Cody Johnson. You know, he almost didn't do this one. So glad he did. It's Horseback at 95Q.
1: He's a ranch hand in a pinch, man. 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
1: Oh my goodness. Woo! Cody Johnson, horseback at Decatur's Country Home 95Q. Lordy, I made the mistake of Googling him while I was listening to the song. I got caught up looking in pictures. Woo! Have I mentioned that man is yummy? Good grief. How are you? It's a great Friday, isn't it? I mean, hopefully you're off on Monday, Labor Day Monday, so that means you got an extended weekend. You know, we can be your soundtrack all weekend, first and foremost. We're here for you 24/7, my friend. But beyond that, there's so much going on this weekend, including the 95Q Fan Appreciation Concert Sunday night. Again, saying congratulations to our ticket winners. Thanks to Speed Lube, Becky, Stephanie, Nicole, Bryson, Dave, Carol, Sherry, Diane, Nicole, Brandy, and Steven. All scored tickets. Hopefully, we'll see you there on Sunday.
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5: 95Q. Clear skies tonight, down to 74. Our Saturday sunny with a few afternoon clouds, maybe even a stray shower or storm possible, a high of 95. A few clouds tomorrow night, stray showers and storms possible, down to 69. Sunday sunny and 85 for fan appreciation, partly cloudy and 61. And then Labor Day sunny and 85. 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They've got more than 1,000 vehicles to choose from in their family of dealerships. 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We've got tickets up for grabs. Text WATER to 217-423-9595. You know they're open till November, right? Yeah, get in there and get you. We've got family four packs up for grabs right now.
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0: 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On a train.

My friend, welcome to Friday. It's Trish here with you. Another hot one, 97 downtown, sitting at 105 on that feels like temperature right now. Something else heating up. Ooh, looks like Eric Church is teasing something big for next week. We'll talk about it after.

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0: Jacob Hackworth. What took you so long at Decatur's Country Home 95Q? His release debut EP, What Took You So Long, is going to be October 23rd. He wrote the 7-track project, so we'll see what the other ones have in store for us. Now, what we also are kind of wondering about, I tell you all the time, follow your favorites on the socials. That's when you get all the good details. Eric Church, yesterday on social media, he released some behind-the-scenes stage footage. It shows Thursday's date, next Thursday, September 10th, over his song, On the Road. He's played it live before, but maybe it's going to get an official release. Maybe he's teasing a new album. We'll find out next Thursday, me and you together, because, you know, I'm going to have to let you know. We'll take a look at that weather. That's coming up, too.
1: 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After almost 5 years, the Illinois architect of the Capitol says statehouse renovations should be done this winter. Construction on the north wing began at the end of 2021. The $350 million project is modernizing the building and making it more secure while keeping historical details. One of the biggest changes will see the Circle Drive replaced with a new main entrance with enhanced security. While parts of the project are complete, everything was supposed to be done last year. Capitol architect Andrea Agert says finding structural components nobody knew about caused delays. Heavy rain this summer also pushed things back a bit. The Devon will host the return of the Hispanic Heritage Concert tomorrow night. The Banda y Mariachi Tour begins at 7. Gates open at 6 following the Hispanic Heritage Festival in Nelson Park. This is a free event, but tickets are required. Go to nowdecatur.com. In other news, it's Friday. 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
0: 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Clear skies tonight. We'll see a low of 74. Sunshine on our Saturday. A few afternoon clouds. Could even see a stray shower or storm. Another warm one, a high of 95. A few clouds tomorrow evening. A continued chance for a stray shower or storm. Down to 69. Sunday, sunny and 85. Fan appreciation, partly cloudy and 61. Labor Day, sunny and 85. Woo-hoo, still smoking hot out there right now. 96 is what the actual temperature is. Feels like 103 in downtown right now. And as I have said before, plenty of summer left. 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

Some might say there is no saving me. That's Jelly Roll and Lainey Wilson. Save me at 95Q. We're going to see this dude on Sunday. Here he is, Russell Dickerson.

0: can already feel the energy from the crowd. Oh, it's going to be so fun on Sunday, of course. That's Russell Dickerson at Decatur's Country Home 95Q. We've been doing this thing for 50 years now. And on Sunday, we're celebrating you. Our 95Q Fan Appreciation Concert is going down at the Devon Lakeshore Amphitheater with Russell Dickerson. Gates open at 6, showtime at 7. 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You can get them real quick there. Otherwise, again, congrats to our winners this week. Thanks to Speed Lube, Becky, Stephanie, Nicole, Bryson, Dave, Carol, Sherry, Diane, Nicole, Brandy, and Steven. We'll see y'all there on Sunday. It's going to be so much fun. And don't forget to take pics while you're there, right? 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

Holy cow, you guys, the numbers are in. Alan Jackson's final show, the highest grossing concert in history, $34.729 million in a single night. Now, when you think about that sold out crowd of just over 56,000, it came out to about $620 a ticket. Also, the highest priced ticket for a single concert. You go, Alan.

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6: Still pretty hot and muggy out there. Feels like temperature right now, 105. Actual temperature, 97 in downtown. Eventually, we'll see 74 for the low overnight tonight. Sunshine again on Saturday. Maybe some afternoon clouds as well. And we do have a chance for a stray shower or storm throughout the area tomorrow and tomorrow night. 95 for the high tomorrow, then down to 69 tomorrow night. Sunny and 85 on Sunday. For fan appreciation, partly cloudy, 61 and perfect. Labor Day, sunny and 85. 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They've got more than 1,000 vehicles to choose from in their family of dealerships. We'll be talking to Lee Stokes from Bob Ridings in Pena here in just a little bit. Taylor Swift on the way. So's Jason Aldean.
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0: Decatur's Country Home 95Q. Happy Friday to you. It's Trish. I've got my buddy Lee on the line with me from Bob Ridings in Pana. Labor Day sale going on. You've guys got some great things you guys are offering.
1: Good afternoon, Trish. 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We got a Labor Day sale going through Labor Day. 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
2: 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Illinois hospital officials are warning that federal Medicaid rules could put many of the state's hospitals at financial risk. The changes affect a little-known program that helps keep small rural and nonprofit charity hospitals afloat. Illinois hospitals stand to lose as much as $4 billion in revenue over the next 5 years due to the change. The Illinois Health and Hospital Association says the change will fall heaviest on hospitals that serve large numbers of Medicaid patients. The Decatur Area Arts Council is bringing back Cans for Collage, a fundraiser benefiting the WSOY Community Food Drive. The art class is on the 24th from 5 to 7. 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
0: 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Clear tonight, down to 74. Plenty of sunshine on our Saturday, maybe some afternoon clouds, and we do also have the possibility for a stray shower or storm. It'll be another hot one with a high at 95. A few clouds expected on our Saturday night, maybe a stray shower or storm possible, down to 69. Sunday, 95Q's Fan Appreciation Day, sunny and 85, then down to partly cloudy skies that night and 61, absolutely perfect for a concert outside on the lake. We want to see you there. 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Duh. We are sitting at 96 downtown right now. That feels like temperature sitting at 103.

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not Hootie, it's Darius Rucker at 95Q. This one off of Chris Young's 10th studio album by the same name, I Didn't Come Here to Leave.

0: the latest from Chris Young for you. I didn't come here to leave at Decatur's Country Home 95Q. How are you on this fine, pretty fiery hot Friday? It's still Friday. Nonetheless, I really, really don't care what the weather is out there. It's still Friday of a holiday weekend, and we get to hang out on Sunday. 95Q's Fan Appreciation Concert is at the Devon this Sunday. I'll be there. You should be there as well. I definitely want to hang out. It's going to be so much fun. Gates opening at 6, show at 7, devonamphitheater.com for last-minute tickets. And it looks like weather is going to be great. And, of course, don't forget to take your pictures while you're there, because we teamed up with Woods Basement Systems to give somebody a $100 Visa gift card. You can get all those details right now at 95Q.com. It's going to be a great weekend. It looks like weather is going to be great as well, so stick around. We'll talk about that forecast here in just a bit.
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get you some of that. That's Thomas Rhett, Decatur's country home. We are 95Q. Happy Friday and welcome. It's Trish with the Afternoon Drive. It's the latest from Jelly Roll. Come on, get those hands up.

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1: Hey, it's Trish with the Afternoon Drive at 95Q. That's Kane Brown. And yeah, he's looking for friends. Industry friends, though. Not regular ones. He's tired of those. Well, okay, maybe not right. But he did make some comments recently that made it sound like he was sick of his regular real friends and he needs celebrity fancy ones. But he just really saying he wants someone that can relate with him on that level of the celebrity level and doing the shows. I guess I get it a little bit. I don't know. I mean, I'd be his friend, but I'm not cool enough. So, oh, there's that. All right, so fan appreciation concert going down on Sunday. Of course, we've already contacted all of our winners. But again, congrats to Becky, Stephanie, Nicole, Bryson, Dave, Carol, Sherry, Diane, Nicole, Brandy, and Steven. All scored tickets for Sunday. 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Russell Dickerson, Sunday night. Weather's going to be perfect.
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1: 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Let's hope this is the last time we say this for this week. Extreme heat warning. In effect for just a little bit longer, till 7. Clear tonight, down to 74. Sunny on our Saturday with a few afternoon clouds. Maybe even a stray shower or storm possible. A high of 95. Down to 69 Saturday night with a few clouds. And then Sunday, sunny, 85. 95Q fan appreciation, partly cloudy and 61. Just imagine it right now. Devon Lakeshore Amphitheater on the lake. A nice breeze coming across and nothing but country music. Oh, I cannot wait. Yeah, it's going to be so much fun. But right now, that feels like temperature still over 100. Yikes.

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For 50 years now, we're 95Q rolling you right into the latest from Dan and Shay.

0: very serious content for such a lighthearted sounding song. It's the latest from Dan and Shay Say So at Decatur's Country Home 95Q. It's Trish here with you. Riley Green, Parker McCollum, both on the way for you. Of course, Rachel will be here in just a little bit. She's going to hang out with you this evening as usual. Sunday, 95Q Fan Appreciation Concert. Let me say congratulations to our winners. Thanks to Speed Lube one more time. Becky Van Zant, Stephanie Poe, Nicole Wheeler, Bryson Bridges, Dave Hackle, Carol Johnson, Sherry Reamer, Diane Wheeler, Nicole Roberts, Brandy Schaefer, and the VIP winner, Stephen Carlton. All you guys, thank you so much for listening. We cannot wait to see you on Sunday for the 95Q Fan Appreciation Concert. Thanks to Speed Lube for hooking you guys up with those tickets. Woo! What a weekend.
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Think as you drunk, Riley Green giving me goals for the evening. You guys have a great one. Have a great holiday weekend. I hope to see you on Sunday, okay? Make sure if you see me, you come up, say hi. I want to put a face to the voice. And of course, you know, just say hi. All right, Rachel's here. She's going to hang out with you. Have a good one. See you on Tuesday.

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